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I am your host, your wonderful host, Lepana Umon, the Percival of the Salt and Pepper from Kung Lepana 7.6 FM. 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

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Yasho, Yasho, Yasho, Yasho, Yasho, Yasho, Yasho, Yasho, Yasho, Yasho, Yasho, Yasho, Yasho, Yasho, Yasho, Yasho, Yasho, Yasho, Yasho, Yasho, Yasho, Yasho, Yasho, Yasho, Yasho, Yasho, Yasho, Yasho, Yasho, Yasho, Yasho

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Thank you for being a mountain moving God. Thank you that you part the Red Sea and you are still doing it today. Thank you for being our healer. Thank you for being our provider.

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Because of His greatness, He is greatly to be praised. So we're going to testify today. Is it okay if we allow our praise to match His greatness?

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Dipsuk Sikhuleka, and she's part of leading there to Mama Umfundisi with myself. 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Now, okugcina kungukuthi njengoba ngilana ke ngizobe ngifundisa ngiya broadcaster siya sasaza kwi Facebook page kaMfundo Christian. So yeah, please go there, and as you go there, and then yeah, you are going to catch the live broadcast. Now, emfuna ukwazi ukuthi uma ngibingelela ngisilungu bese ke ngibuyela kuphi esulwini. 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So ke what I'm going to do njengamanje, ngiyavula. Praise the Lord. To God be the glory. To God be the glory. This is Pastor Mfundo W. Christian, Senior Pastor at Glory Dimensions Cerebral Church. And this early Tuesday morning, I'm saying to you, the Word of God is changing your story, and it is rewriting the story of your life. We are talking on the Kingdom of God. That is our subject to Muso Kankulungu. Now, ngikwenza ke lokhu ngoba ngifundise ngawo ngesonto. 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

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Now, believe me, we really had a good time, kodwa I felt ukuthi ngiyafuna ukuthi ngiphinde because the audio part did not come out perfect. So, yeah, believe me, this is why I am doing it. Matthew chapter 6, verse 25-33. And laba bavuka bangilalele, ngicela bangilalele, ngizowenza a bit of a recap because, believe me, we Facebook, ayibambanga, it did not really record. So I'm getting a chance ukuthi sibekisekele, sisibekile izolo before we move on to fresh information. Matthew chapter 6, verse 25-33. Ngifuna ke from the English Standard Version. Now, ngizofunda ngesiNgisi bese ngiyakhumusha ngesiZulu. Uthi ke, therefore I tell you, do not be anxious about your life, what you will eat or what you will drink, nor about your body, what you will put on. Is not life more than food and the body more than clothing? Uthi ke, masingakhathazeki ngokuphila kwethu, ukuthi sizodlani, ukuthi sizophuzani nokuthi sizokwembathani. 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So if God has given us life, uma sinokuphila, we should be grateful. And so bona lethu ukuthi akusiko ukuthi is not going to provide ukudla, he is going to provide. 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

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That can be harmful. 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Bese then, why are you anxious about clothing? Why nikhathazeke ngezingubo, ngezembatho? Athi consider the lilies of the field, imduze bakithi. The plants. What, how they grow. Now, they neither toil nor spin. Yet I tell you, even Solomon in all his glory was not arrayed like one of these. Which God again tell you, Gisho no Solomon, Ebu Kazi Kazin back, Igazmulwe. 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How much was invested ukuthi kwakhiwe lo bhilidi. Kodwa nakuba uSolomon bakithi the richest king leading the very, very prosperous not only dynasty but nation. When the wood equality will be done, will be common. God is going to go to the lilies of the field. Begane. Which today is alive and tomorrow is thrown into the oven. Begane. Let's go to the as it goes. Namhlanje zikhona kusasa seziyashiswa. So a morning failures would is not that much, but unkulunkulu, in terms of his being the provider and provision, ugwenza because that's who he is. Bese abuza ukuthi, will he not much more clothe you, O you of little faith? So nina azo unakekela yini nina eninokukholwa okuncane. Verse 1. Therefore, do not be anxious, saying, what shall we eat, or what shall we drink, or what shall we wear? Ngakho ke musani ukukhathazeka ukuthi sizodlani, sizophuzani, ingabe sizogqokani. Verse 2. For the Gentiles seek after all these things. 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And yet your heavenly Father knows that you need them. Kodwa nobaba wenu wasezulwini uyazi ukuthi niyazidinga. 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

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Owaziyo ukuthi niyazidinga lezi zinto. This is the key verse. This is the message that is communicating to us. This is the principle asifundisa yona isimiso. This is the rule of life. Uthi, but seek first the kingdom of God and his righteousness, and all these things will be added to you. 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They pursue the kingdom of God and his righteousness. What's important to them is the kingdom, umbuso kaNkulunkulu, kanye nokulunga kaNkulunkulu. 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He adds them. So kingdom people, they don't pursue these things. 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So ke, nansi ke i-distinction between world people. 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Uthi these people banama values are different. 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

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Can God really be trusted to deliver nginikeze izinto lezi ezibalulekile zempilo engizidingayo? 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Uthi look at the birds of the air. Would they neither sow nor reap nor gather into barns. And yet your heavenly Father feeds them. 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
1: the best music
2: Don't get in my mind, I'm so down, so down, I'm so down, I'm so down, I'm so down, I'm so down, I'm so down, I'm so down, I'm so down, I'm so down, I'm so down, I'm so down, I'm so down, I'm so 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I'm so down, I'm so down, I'm so down, I'm so down, I'm so down, I'm so down, I'm so down, I'm so down, I'm so down, I'm so down, I'm so down, I'm so down, I'm so down, I'm so down, I'm so down, I'm 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

0: 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So kubalulekile ukuthi wazi ukuthi makhuluya ngothando sikhuluma ngani Nkosi yami. 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
0: How are you doing?
1: 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How are you?
0: It's a beautiful Tuesday.
1: Man. Yeah, it's about to be a beautiful Tuesday. 14 minutes past 6 is Katakseni Mlaleli. So bona, wherever you're listening, uMgungundlovu FM, sithi wena welcome to Isondela Breakfast Show.
0: Alright, kubalulekile ukuthi utshele abangani bakho, batshele abangani babo ukuthi usithanda nani noWandiswa basemsakazweni. 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

0: KZN awumncinyane, we're going to host again AMTN 8 final ngomhla ka 10 ku October ngo 6 ntambama.
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2: 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Hashtag asibe healthy KZN.
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2: 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Hashtag asibe healthy KZN.
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5: Pleasure is in a lot of things, you know. 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I was like, you know what? If I say it, it'll happen. 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You know what I mean? I'll say it. I thought, let me put it to the test. 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

0: sizonkolo kakhulu phana ke Mr. Zakes Bantwini umsaye laphana ke no Joseph Clegg kanjalo ke nomsanki ingoma emnandi kakhulu ethi
1: the crossing the crossing for sure I feel like iversion yethele ngoba imnandi kune version yini you know leya Johnny Clegg original OC no this one is actually nicer than the original one 7:28 isikhathi ekuseni mlaleli kusho ukuthi wena asikunike your national day of what namhlanje kumhla ka 29 September 2026 it is National Coffee Day today. Happy National Coffee Day.
2: Vele ngiyabanda.
1: Angithike izinto ziyaqondana kuqondene umaqondana. So if you are a coffee lover wena sithi nje kuwe Happy National Coffee Day. Phinde kube namhlanje in National Silent E Day today. Happy National Silent E Day. 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Anethi ukuthula kancane ke nje namhlanje. Give us some silent mwah, mwah. Give us some silence, give us some peace. You know, I need to talk and I'm glad. Happy National Silent Day today. Happy and happy National Coffee Day today. One of my national days, it's now a gala and I'm glad. When I'm laleli, kube kanjalo ukomente menga busandu ngene msakazweni. 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Tell us 0623151186.
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Sawubona uma ngabe usanda kuvula umsakazi wakho uhleli nozamabhi batha ngikubuzeke la ukuthi does your club charity or organization raise funds through raffles or lotteries, then you need to know this. 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

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Kanti ke nangunalana ke ulokuzana ke bathangikutshelelana ukuthi let's be honest, in South we love free things, free samples, free upgrades. 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

Orishige, there was the music of K.O. Waguano 7.6 FM, the sound of choice of KZN Capital. So when I came Lalili Mangabege Usanda Vula, Sagazo Wako, Utlen Nozama Peace. Now in all the way till 12 o'clock, 12 to 3, Njabate Sing Shiloge, Utige Uzabe Sekonage, Utichi Nice, Atali Nawaginje, Aktati Agbege, with 3 o'clock, 3 to 6, Exabege Sekona Ofigan, Nonja Bulo. 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
1: All right, okay, Ms. Becker Iskati. It is 5 minutes to 11, 107.6 FM, the sound of choice of KZN Capital. 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So when we come back from the news at 11, we're just going to look at our signs, the early signs ukuthi lo muntu lo naye kahle kahle is abusive ngoba the signs are always there aqhamuka umuntu nje esekushaya esekubeka blue eye kusuke kube khona ama early warning signs soke sobheka wona ke masibuya endabeni zika 11.

0: I want to hear that was the music of Luther Vandross. If I didn't know better, I'd swear that you are mine. You're touching me again. You're with me all the time. Do you want to tell me something? Do you want to tell me how you feel about me? It is exactly 11 o'clock and it's time for the Full News Bulletin.
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Morning, there was the music of Tyler together with Mahu. Beautiful music. Kantike ingoma iti Crazy of Me. Crazy of Me. Yes, it's a title of a track that I just played you now. A song by Tyler teaming up with Mahu. Kantike mesitemla lady ke umangabeke sesibuya. We're just going to look at the early signs that your partner is abusive, that your partner

kanti ke ingoma ithi Crazy of Me, Crazy of Me. Yes, it's a title of a track that I just played you now, a song by Tyler teaming up with Mahu. Kanti ke Ms. Temla lady ke uma ngabe ke sesibuya, we just going to look at the early signs that your partner is abusive, that your partner

0: you how to act, indlela efanele uziphathe ngayo, telling you who to talk to or who not to talk to, wanting to tell them where you've been. 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That's another way of kutukumuta abuse, phoning you a lot each day. 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They follow you around, abanye some they will make you do something you don't want to do, so that's a relationship, that's an abuse, uma ngabe ke izokwenza ube uncomfortable ngalezi ndlela. Then ke your partner does not give you time alone, that's another form of abuse nayo. But ke mangabe sikhuluma ukuthi your partner does not give you time alone, go abusive ngayiphi indlela, number one nje going through your things. 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
1: 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4 your partner wants you to need him or her number 1 nje by taking control of the money uyena who is in control of my finances like aya not wanting you to work abanye abafuni nanokuthi uyosebenza 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you to have your own bank account telling you that you are stupid and can't make it on your own ngaso sonke isikhathi angeke uzulunge wena ke uzuphile ngaphandle kwami that's another way futhi ke 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number 5 does your partner show other warning signs number 1 nje soqala doesn't like himself very much abantu ke lindiwe ngesinye isikhathi abenza kube nzima uba sothandweni nabo abantu abasuke vele 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you and others for their mistakes it's always your fault get angry a lot, but lesbetiniwe doesn't care for other for others' feelings. 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Osubakhuze repeatedly kuyona, as though or not interested. Cares so much.

0: that he becomes controlling, wants to own you, and is very jealous of what you do with others. 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Finds it hard to share his or her feelings well. Doesn't listen to you when you talk. So those are early warning signs. 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
1: Alright, before we go, we would like to leave you with the organizations that offers assistance to AMA victims of violence. Kesa Kulumage in the South African Police Service, which is 10111. There's also Gender-Based Violence Command Center, GBVCC's Kesa Kulumangayo. Gati number is 0800-428-428. 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There's also iHalt Elder Abuse Line, ibizwa ngeHeal. Ibiza ke ngeHeal yona i 0800-003-081. There's also Human Trafficking Helpline, which is 0800-737-283. Ngiphinde 0800-737-283. There's also amaphoyisa ke opposed to women abuse, which is IPOA, kumbula inamba yabo nabo ithi 0011-642-4345. That's people opposing women abuse. Yes. There's also Childline South Africa. 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There's also FAMSA, Families South Africa, nabo futhi bakwazi ukuthi bakusize. 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

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Nagupenda, I love you. Nagupenda pia, nagutaka pia. Pendwe, that's Swahili for I love you. And Sakubega, there was Michael Jackson, by the way. Before that, I played you Ingoma Bruno Mars, Tige, Just the Way You Are. Ngiyasuke, abalaleli bomsakazo, a familiar with the one, with that one. When I see your face, if you are Lalili Google of FM, you know that one. You know it very well because you hear that one almost every day, almost every show. Kanitola, let's be honest, in South Africa, we've done this one. I just want us to talk about this one. Looking for a connection, your whole household can count on. 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Umsakazweni wakho hamba phambili, Mgungundlovana 7.6 FM. 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
0: Alright, okay, let's do radio again. 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
0: 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Sounds.

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Case from the Rose, Mkudlo, Forreston Point, 6FM, the sound of choice of KZN Capital Hello, last call I see me everybody, my, la paratione kill. 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

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Hello, Tumela. 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

Hello, Flav, umkhondo of 107.6 FM, boys, main, so we say, so la foot in the way, Lupana is a sport, and I'm a vogue among Hora, Lulu, Kala, Penisola, Pana, a manga campo, a sport, a Lapana.

0: Are you searching for answers? Looking for hope in uncertain times? Seeking a closer connection with Jesus Christ? This general conference, hear inspired messages from living prophets and apostles. 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A message for our day. A message for you. Tune in this Sunday for General Conference at 5:30 p.m. to 8 p.m.
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0: 7.6 FM, the sound of choice of KZN Capital. 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
7: Any person aggrieved by any political advertisement or political election broadcast that is broadcasted by Umgungundlovu 107.6 FM may lodge a complaint within 5 days from broadcast with the Independent Communications Authority of South Africa, ICASA. 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
2: Peter Maritzburg, ungabe ni red. 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

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I will always love you. 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

24/7 with another cool Masoor J. Yes, the number to tell is 033-342-3970. 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

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We know you're going to go to the plunge tomorrow. I made a promise. We're going to get into the season. We're going to see the success. All right. Anyway, again, the Kuruma again, the topic and I'm trying to go together again. 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
3: As the South African Police Service, we can confirm that Lieutenant General Shadrack Sibiya has been served this morning at the court holding cells with a notice to attend a disciplinary hearing on the 5th of October on allegations arising from the Matlanga Commission of Inquiry. We can confirm that the presiding officer, which is a senior officer, did serve him this morning, and the disciplinary hearing is set down for the 5th of October. So we will be guided by the court.

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30. Richard is 1735, right here on the FM, 107.6 FM. Just needed to go now. Interview us at Yellow Drive. Coming up, we'll figure this one. Welcome back, aka Mr. Masinita.

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1: 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I'm always happy.
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1: Oh no, I'm very happy.
0: Nah,
1: very,
0: no,
1: very happy.
0: Super, not clue. Superb. All right. Mamgoli.
1: Hi,
0: how are you? Umuntu ongangami.
1: Ah, ngiyabonga.

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1: 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So in terms of your heart health, it's a very similar thing. Into yokuqala ukuthi sometimes abantu think ukuthi indaba yenhliziyo is for abantu abadala or abantu besilisa, but that can, heart disease can affect abantu besifazane as much as males. 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I think ukuthi kufanele abantu ba understand the look, and sometimes, you know, I would think I mean ngikhuluphele ngizacile, chaza ukuthi ngifit, chaza ukuthi I'm healthy, and as it's been said ukuthi no, just because you look good on the outside, konama ama factors, you know, like, you know, you're looking at your hereditary health factors to take into consideration. Like cholesterol, njoba you look healthy, but maybe your cholesterol is a problem. So I go to how you look. That's why it's important. You must go for regular checkups. You have to go to a GP regularly, or totally check up, because yeah, now they can refer you to a specialist. I think you should go see a specialist to clarify. The third thing is to say, ukuthi, you know, a stroke or heart attack is always painful. Masibuki TV, sponumund, they're holding their chest. But sometimes a stroke doesn't look like that. Sometimes maybe it's like, you know, your jaw is sore, or they can't breathe properly. So there's a lot of other things, because a heart attack can be painless, so you might not feel pain. If you

thing is to say ukuthi you know, a stroke or heart attack is always painful. 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But sometimes a stroke doesn't look like that. Sometimes maybe it's like, you know, your jaw is sore, uthola ukuthi mhlawumbe umuntu sengathi une heart pain or they can't breathe properly. So there's a lot of other things, because a heart attack can be painless, so you might not feel pain. If you

0: Actually, treatment ethile, follow up on that so that sizozama ukuthi sisave impilo zethu.
1: Amaphilisi akhona wathola mhlawumbe or umjovo or wathola.
2: So lapho, that's why it's important to go to your, I need to go to a primary healthcare. Mm. So your primary healthcare is to your local clinic. So it's either you go to your local clinic or you go to GP. Those are the people who assess ukuthi if you need more care than an ordinary person. There are contact details. Siyazi ukuthi if you want more information, you can go to the heartfoundation.co.za. Njengoba kukhuluma indaba ya mental health, SADC is always a good thing to contact. So in number 0800-567-567, 0800-567-567, and let us know if it's helpful. So I think ukuthi that's the best advice we have. Kodwa ke nje iGP yakho is the first stop or a clinic. It's free screenings. So I'll call Kelo's back, check your blood pressure. Yako, cognizant that they do for free. So I let those add my medical aid, no primary health care, okay. And clinic.
0: Mina as Mam Guni, in a private practice, I'm Lara Dr. Mngadi, Ebulwa Street. For Abantabatinga counseling, in number 0680315164
1: 0680315164.
0: You deal an any counseling, Yako? Everything. Yeah,
1: family.
0: Like everything, family. Yes. So start medical aid. Yeah, so start medical aid, and then also we take cash at a train pay 1 hour session.
1: Isn't it?
0: Yes, yes.
1: Thank
0: yes.
1: you very much. Kati, utholakala kuphi and funa ukutholakala?
2: I'm glad you met Siyazi ukuthi nje uzoze Scottsville. Uzazonke when you know all the locations. Young Test, the Wazong. But the primary one is to come to Scottsville.
1: Yeah. Scottsville.
2: Ikhona ina musi khona.
1: Kone netala kula phezulu masemathekisini aya ebhulwa. 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
1: Utholakala kuphi Kathy?
2: Kathy Kunene on Facebook, my account is public, and then on Instagram it is the happiest hippy double e.
0: Mina Mindscape Wellness Health Practice on Facebook, ku TikTok Mindscape Wellness, and Instagram Mindscape Wellness.
1: Thank you. Injalo lento nitholakala ngasikhatsini kusonga ngasikhatsini ekseni wakhona isikhatsi sokulala phela.
0: Yes.
1: Ukuthi akufanele umuntu akufuna ngesikhathi ulele esifubeni sika Adam.
0: Yeah. Well, ngiyatholakala Monday to Friday ngivula 8 to 4 and then on Saturdays 8 to 2. So umuntu ke you come strictly on appointment, you ukufonela nje le number le enginikeze yona and then ubook appointment.
1: Alright, ngithi ke bekumnandisindawo nje kusola beke ngawo lapha ke o 3 sekwesikhathi sokuthi sibaleke sitayitela ithimba lezindaba zomphakathi current affairs. 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Nambe kahle ke guys,
2: thank you
1: so cool. Next week, same time, same place.
2: Same

0: gossip in the ANC to try and divide. That game is over. I saw him changing that into their strategy. That in Gauteng will support the ANC because we want to prove to them their national leadership. This, that's a gossip. When he sits with his friends in the ANC, they gossip about the ANC and they change that into a strategy. That's a gossip. It ends there. What they have there in Gauteng, they have a deal with the ANC in local government. And we're going to look into that deal.
1: Like province of Gauteng, look at it. It has completely rejected the DA and went on to constitute government without the DA. And we're going to make sure that that government of Gauteng works. We're going to support it, because not to support the government of Gauteng is to support the DA. So if the Gauteng government fails, then the doomsayers are going to say, you see, if you don't work with the DA, you are going to fail. So we're not in an alliance with them. We're not voting for them for anything. We're going to vote for their budget, for whatever is required from us in order to defeat the DA and demonstrate to the national leadership that you could have done the same. You don't need the DA.
2: And then we have the EFF. Overalls serving as a cover-up for the empty Gucci suits paid for by starving goggles whose money went into VBS Bank. And as I have said before in the other House Chairperson, if the NK and the EFF is the future, Mr. President, the future is not very bright. Honourable House Chair, even though some in this House are still in denial, the fact remains that South Africa now has a government of national unity in place. They can launch frivolous court challenges to contest the fact, but that will not stop those on this side of the House getting on with the business of government and delivering for all South Africans. House Chair, as we celebrate the GNU, we must ensure that Parliament remains robust. Without debate, without constructive criticism, no administration and no country can succeed, and no republic can survive. Parliament is a separate branch of government, independent of the executive and the judiciary. Part of our constitutional mandate is to hold the executive to account. The opposition does not have a monopoly on this role. In a robust democracy, the active participation of backbench MPs from all parties is vital, as it adds value to the legislative oversight role of Parliament. So, Mr. President, it's up to us as Parliament to ensure that the strategic objectives put before us last night are monitored by every committee, that we get the public engaged, and that we help where we can to make it succeed.

0: Yam le namke banking bengile mkhulu FFM 107.6 sebe sayiqhatha sibeke ukuthi kwenza kanjani. 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
1: Simple question, why do political parties matter? Our constitution declares South Africa a multi-party system of democratic government. It guarantees every citizen the right to form a political party, to participate in its activities, and to campaign for a cause. These are not privileges, they are founding values. Political parties are the vehicles through which citizens attain their hopes into mandates. They carry the voice of the voter into council chambers. They recruit and shape the leaders who will manage our municipalities, who will fix our municipalities. They hold those in power to account, and when they lose, they become the loyal opposition that keeps a government honest. In short, political parties are the bridge between the citizens and the state. When that bridge is strong, democracy flourishes. When it is weakened by violence, intimidation, and deceit, and the citizen is left stranded. Leaders during an election, thank you very much for the opportunity. I wish that...
2: Well, usukula namhlanje amaqembu ezepolitiki la isifunda saKwaZulu-Natal abeyibophezela azoba ingxenye yokhetho ukuthi azokwenza konke ukuthi ukhetho lube nokuthula. 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
0: All right, njengoba ke isikhathi sesinjena soqhubeka.

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0: Are you searching for answers? 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Tune in this Sunday for General Conference at 5:30 p.m. to 8 p.m.
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I'm so keen nokuthi wena uzobe ucabanga ukuthini. 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

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And then an example of ama conservatives ilawa azothi nje tina we are going to picket lapaya esibedlela ezenza lezinto lezi because we don't want it done, asifuna abantwana bethu ukuthi ba victimizewe into ekanjena. So those are the conservatives. 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

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Here goes.

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And they are the left. ANC, MK, EFF, PAC, Good, GOOD, Rise Mzansi, Nebosa, Al Jamaa, UDM. Those they generally want ukuthi state si intervene kuyo yonke into ephathelene nabahlali base South Africa, right? 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Lama parties lawa ayakuvuma konke lokho. They are they stand with leyo bill lawo mabill lawo.

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So bona, yeah, they focus ekuthenini the rule of law must be the rule of law. 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

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And last but not least, it focuses more on individual law. So, it just focuses more on individual law. You'd want to find out what that means. Usungaya ke ukuthi uyo researcha kabanzi. I'm sure it will be helpful. All right. And then there's the third, which is the complete right, the conservatives. I'll explain to you in a bit.

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We're trying to make it easy for Tina esingayazi ipolitiki ukuthi sizame ukuthi sithole ukuthi mengabe sivota sivota kanjani. 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

Now back on our topic, ungazibuza ukuthi njengoba sine njengamanje silidwa amaparty amaningi, there's a i-governance esibe nayo from the last time sivota, kuthiwa i-government of national unity, right? 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

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And then ebese ke wenza informed decision okuthi ivote lakho ulifaka ngalaphi.

28 minutes past 10, Lapkumkungun Lovu 107.6 FM, the sound of choice of KZN Capital. 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
1: Shumayelile nomama washumayela wabona ukuthi kusenesithuthi akabuye. 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Without any waste of time, let us welcome. Allow me to introduce to you the woman of God, the woman of the hour, the woman of this time, the woman of this generation. The apostle, the prophetess, the evangelist, the pastor, the teacher, the international speaker, as well as the conference speaker, the founder and the producer of Dramut Utos, the author of two books, Mbono Uyinusha. Ladies and gentlemen, let us welcome the caterpillar, the bulldozer, Pastor Thabisile Mahlaba from Assembly of God. What the man,

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1: Ndawo leya se workshop.

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0: 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You will drive out the demons and this is what Anderson. 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